did you ever realize that your mistake had a price? Oh, you threw it all away, 'cause you're the devil in disguise. Now would you ever realize the consequences of

Cause music is my best friend. 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I want her to remember. Music is my best friend.

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If you had one shot, or one opportunity to seize everything you ever wanted in one moment, would you capture it?

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1: Grab my glasses, I'm out the door. I'm gonna hit this city.
2: Let's
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And I called your name like an addicted to cocaine. 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And I touched your face, narcotic mindfulness.

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1: Euer Abend mit Antenne Thüringen.
2: 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I had to know, where does it go? Like birds are flying to the sun, I had to run.